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5: Showers, maybe a thunderstorm this evening. Cloudy skies, temperatures down around 51 in the overnight. Clears up nicely, though, for Mother's Day tomorrow. Mostly sunny, high near 74. And for Monday, some showers, mainly in the morning. Temperatures in the mid-60s.
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2: Showers, maybe a thunderstorm this evening. Cloudy skies, temperatures down around 51 in the overnights. Clears up nicely, though, for Mother's Day tomorrow. Mostly sunny, high near 74. And for Monday, some showers, mainly in the morning. Temperatures in the mid-60s.
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And I really didn't have to stop. 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
3: Showers, maybe a thunderstorm this evening. Cloudy skies, temperatures down around 51 in the overnights. Clears up nicely, though, for Mother's Day tomorrow. Mostly sunny, high near 74. And for Monday, some showers, mainly in the morning. Temperatures in the mid-60s.
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0: 92.9 and 96.9 EHM, Long Island weather.
1: Showers, maybe a thunderstorm this evening. Cloudy skies, temperatures down around 51 in the overnight. Clears up nicely, though, for Mother's Day tomorrow. Mostly sunny, high near 74. And for Monday, some showers, mainly in the morning. Temperatures in the mid-60s.
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2: Showers, thunderstorms possible during the overnight. Temperatures down around 51. Later on today, mostly sunny for your Sunday. A nice day, a high of 74. Back to work with Monday showers, a high near 65, and sunshine on Tuesday. Temperatures near 70.
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8: Showers, thunderstorms possible during the overnight. Temperatures down around 51. The later on today, mostly sunny for your Sunday. A nice day, a high of 74. Back to work with Monday showers, a high near 65, and sunshine on Tuesday. Temperatures near 70.
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3: Showers, thunderstorms possible during the overnight. Temperatures down around 51. Later on today, mostly sunny for your Sunday. A nice day, a high of 74. Back to work with Monday showers, a high near 65, and sunshine on Tuesday, temperatures near 70.
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3: Showers, thunderstorms possible during the overnight. Temperatures down around 51. Later on today, mostly sunny for your Sunday. A nice day. A high of 74. Back to work with Monday showers. A high near 65. And sunshine on Tuesday. Temperatures near 70.
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1: Showers, thunderstorms possible during the overnight. Temperatures down around 51. The later on today, mostly sunny for your Sunday. A nice day, a high of 74. Back to work with Monday showers, a high near 65, and sunshine on Tuesday. Temperatures near 70.
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Good morning. Acoustic Sunrise is on. I'm Finn. I play B-sides and rarities, cover songs, live tracks, stripped-down favorites, and laid-back classics. We take the cover thing pretty seriously here if you've listened to the program before. A good cover has to pay homage to the original and put a new spin on it at the same time. Pete Townsend does that well here with the English Beat cover.

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0: 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Fidelity from Regina Spektor there on Acoustic Sunrise. Rolling Stones in the set with Dead Flowers. Save It for Later as performed by Pete Townsend this time around. And David Byrne inspiring so many art school graduates with And She Was. Sting and Nils Lofgren are in our next set. Thanks for joining us.
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92.9 and 96.9 EHM. How's it going? I'm Finn. If you'd like to email me, try finn@wehm.com. That one usually gets through. We're in touch with Freddie Johnston now with a little musical storytelling.

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1: 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Are you awake yet? It's almost 8 o'clock on a Sunday, but if the lights are still out, that Keb Mo song probably sounded pretty darn good. Keb Mo always sounds good in dim lighting. One Love, the cover, is what we heard from Keb Mo. Squeeze in the set with Is That Love? X's and O's from L. King played. John Mellencamp did When Jesus Left Birmingham. Wichita Lineman from Freddie Johnston was in the set. Nirvana gave us The Man Who Sold the World. That was a cover, of course, as well. Keith Don't Go from Nils Lofgren played. And Sting gave us Fields of Gold to start the long set of EHM Music. There's more coming. We'll have Lou Reed and Paolo Nutini to take us to 8 o'clock next.
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finds a street light, steps out of the shade. He says, "You and me, babe, how about it?" Juliet says, "Hey, it's Romeo. You nearly give me a heart attack." It's underneath the window, she's singing, "Hey, lie, my boyfriend's back. You shouldn't come around here.

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Like the talk on TV, I can't do a love song like the way it's meant to be. I can't do everything, but I'll do anything for you. I can't do anything except be in love with you. And all I do is miss you, the way we used to be.

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Good morning. Acoustic Sunrise is on. I'm Finn. I play B-sides and rarities, cover songs, live tracks, stripped-down favorites, and laid-back classics. One of the cool things about Coldplay as a band was that they started during the analog age and slowly moved into the digital realm. What this meant for their live shows was that they were able to incorporate lasers in a way that other musicians maybe weren't quite into yet. Coldplay's on now with Trouble at EHM.

was just a kid. My fear became my shadow, I swear it did. Wherever is your heart, I call home. 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

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Ms. Brandi Carlile there with Wherever Is Your Heart, performed live on Acoustic Sunrise. It's Different for Girls from Joe Jackson played. Coldplay did Trouble. And Mark Knopfler started the 8 o'clock hour on this Sunday morning with Romeo and Juliet. Tom Petty's on now.

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How's it going? I'm Finn. 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I'm Finn at WEHM.com. This next song was popularized by Steve Winwood, but Warren Zevon does a wonderful cover now. It's Back in the High Life again on EHM.

0: Long Island's home for music lovers, 92.9 or 96.9 EAGM. The Civil War is there doing Billie Jean. Their career, of course, cut short because that's what happens sometimes when your co-songwriter is also your romantic partner. But they did a nice cover for us on Acoustic Sunrise. Accidents Will Happen from Elvis Costello played. You Too gave us Sometimes You Can't Make It. Counting Crows in the set with Rain King. That was a live track we heard back in the High Life Again from Warren Zevon was in our set. Wilco did Dawned on Me. Every Night from Paul McCartney played. We also heard Tom Petty. There's one more hour of stripped down favorites and laid back classics coming. Rod Stewart and Jackie Green are next.
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Now, there's supposed to be a guitar solo right here, so if you can just sort of imagine it, it's kind of, you know, it's kind of like a blues guitar solo. You got it. Okay.

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Good morning. I'm Finn with Acoustic Sunrise. I play B-sides and rarities, cover songs, live tracks, stripped-down favorites, and laid-back classics. We're headed to the corner of the musical map where Brett Denon is hanging out, which is usually a mountain town somewhere out west.

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We heard the Coldplay a little bit earlier. This time we're just going to strip things down a little bit more and go with Chris Martin's solo on Sky Full of Stars.

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1: 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How's it going? I'm Finn. 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Yesterday we played Pink Moon from Nick Drake. 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

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How's it going? I'm Finn with Sheryl Crow on deck for Margo, streaming at WEHM.com in Manchester, New Hampshire.

0: Long Island's home for music lovers, 92.9 and 96.9 EHM, a relatively new offering from Crowded House on Acoustic Sunrise. That's the live version of Oh Hi, released just a couple of years ago. Come and Go Blues from Greg Allman preceded that. Sheryl Crow in the set with My Favorite Mistake. Paul Simon gave us the late, great Johnny Ace. It was Cello Song from Nick Drake before that. Jamie Cullum in there with All at Sea, and Teacher Children from Crosby, Stills, and Nash played as well. Joni Mitchell was towards the top of the set with Sex Kills. That does it for Acoustic Sunrise today. We'll be back next Saturday morning, 7 a.m., with more stripped-down favorites and laid-back classics. We'll use the band and Jason Isbell to help us change gears and get to 10 o'clock next.
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92.9 and 96.9 EHM. How's it going? I'm Finn. If you'd like to email me, try Finn at WEHM.com. That one usually gets through. I'm going to date myself a little bit here. I got this next song on cassette single. If you don't know what a cassette is, ask your grandparents. If you do know what a cassette is, you'll laugh because I learned the lyrics to this song by playing the cassette single, rewinding and playing it again, rewinding and playing it again, rewinding, you get the picture, over and over till I got what I got.

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0: 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The new Bruce Hornsby album cover is hand-drawn. It's a pencil sketch, for the most part, and it's pretty outstanding. The album is called Indigo Park, which is also the name of the song we just heard from Bruce Hornsby. War in the set with Spill the Wine, What I Got from Sublime before that, and Public Image LTD or Public Image Limited and Johnny Rotten with Rise at the top of the 10 o'clock hour. If you haven't already, get your EHM merch for the concert season, or it's almost graduation season, so this would make a good gift. An EHM t-shirt or hoodie for a cold night, it's up at our website, WEHM.com today. Bruce Springsteen and Chris Isaak are next.
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92.9 or 96.9 EHM. Chet Baker was a jazz musician back in the day. Modern musician came around and said, hey, I like that music so much, I'm going to pick a moniker that's very close to Chet Baker. So we ended up with Chet Faker. Here he is with new music now. It's This Time.

0: Long Island's home for music lovers, 92.9 or 96.9 EHM. The new album is out now for Kacey Musgraves. It's called Middle of Nowhere, which is where she wrote the album. Dry Spell is the new song. Rock the Casbah from The Clash preceded that. Real Estate gave us Water Underground. Is that from a David Byrne lyric? Perhaps. Steely Dan did Ricky Don't Lose That Number. This Time for Real from Chet Faker played. Bruce Springsteen did Tunnel of Love. And Chris Isaak, the king of steamy music videos, was at the top of the long set of EHM music doing Wicked Game. John Lennon and Van Morrison help us get to 11 o'clock next.
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Good morning. I'm Finn. 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Going to crank things up to 11 for these next two songs. Let your hair down and sing along with Jane's Addiction.

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0: Long Island's home for music lovers, 92.9 or 96.9 EHM. Kurt Vile is from the suburbs of Philadelphia, but he says, Philadelphia's been so good to me. It's the name of his new album as well. Chance to Bleed from Kurt Vile's most recent release is what we heard. Iggy Pop and Jane's Addiction in the set before that with Lust for Life and Jane Says, respectively. And Friday, I'm in Love from The Cure on a Sunday is how we started the 11 o'clock hour. If you'd like to take us with you wherever you go, you can stream us at WEHM.com or on your phone, dial up the TuneIn app. That's a great place to listen to WEHM. 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Dave Matthews Band and The Who are in our next set.
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Toth is on deck. That's new music in the new music bin. The band gave us an album this year called And the Voice Said with Not Broken, the song we love.

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Thomas in Bellport wanted to hear Fool's Gold from Buffalo Traffic Jam, the band out of Bozeman, Montana. So here we go.

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0: Long Island's home for music lovers, 92.9 or 96.9 EHM. So nice to have Lana Del Rey back in the new music bin, isn't it? First Light, the new song from Ms. Del Rey. Marshall Crenshaw we heard with Someday, Someway. Before that, it was Buffalo Traffic Jam doing Fool's Gold. Let's Stick Together from Brian Ferry in the set. Toth gave us Not Broken. The Who's Eminence Front was in there, and So Much to Say from Dave Matthews is how we started the long set of EHM music. It's been a pleasure hanging with you. My name is Finn. Vinnie Marino's in next.
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You're in the middle of another long set of EHM music for Jessica in Cutchogue. Beck.

0: Long Island's home for music lovers, 92.9 and 96.9 EHM. That new one from Mumford & Sons with Chris Stapleton. Song's called Here. The latest Mumford & Sons album is Prize Fighter. Cars before that, Just What I Needed. Beck with The Sex Laws. Patti Smith, People Have the Power. R.E.M., Supernatural, Super Serious from Accelerate. And Bob Dylan, Just Like Tom Thumb's Blues. I'm Vinnie Marino. Happy Mother's Day. If you forgot to buy your mother something, well, shame on you. 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

0: Long Island's home for music lovers, 92.9 and 96.9 EHM. That's new from Johnny Blue Skies and the Dark Clouds. Don't tell anyone, but that's Sturgill Simpson in disguise. Situation is the song. The album is Mutiny After Midnight. 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David Bowie, Sound and Vision. Counting Crows with Love from A to Z. Elvis Costello from Imperial Bedroom, The Loved Ones, and Sarah McLachlan, Building a Mystery. EHM weather, cloudy, maybe a rain shower, high 59. Tonight, cloudy, low 47. For tomorrow, cloudy, high 57. Tomorrow night, clouds, low near 45. But for Tuesday, sunny skies, high around 60. I'm Vinnie Marino. 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

out on the island. 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

0: 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New from Mon Rovia, a singer from Liberia, that's Heavy Foot. His album is Bloodline. Lou Reed before that, Walk on the Wild Side. Freddie Jones Band in a Daydream, Prince with Kiss. Ed Harcourt, Haywired. And George Harrison from Living in the Material World, Give Me Love, Give Me Peace on Earth. I'm Vinny Marino. 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

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You're in the middle of another long set of EHM music for Jason in Calverton, Panda Bear, and Sonic Boom.

0: Long Island's home for music lovers, 92.9 and 96.9 EHM. New from Jack White, G.O.D. and the Broken Ribs. No announcement yet, but I would assume it'll be a full album at some point. The Clash, Should I Stay or Should I Go? Panda Bear and Sonic Boom, Edge of the Edge. From the album Reset, did you catch the sample in there? Denise by Randy and the Rainbows. The band, Chest Fever, Edie Brickell, A New Bohemian, Stubborn Love, Talking Heads, Stay Up Late, from Little Creatures, and the Mavericks, I Hope You Want Me To. EHM weather, fog, mostly cloudy later on, maybe a rain shower, high 59. Tonight, cloudy, low 47. Tomorrow, cloudy, high 57. Tomorrow night, clouds, low near 45, but it gets better on Tuesday. Sunny skies, high around 60. I'm Vinnie Marino. We'll do an hour-long set of EHM music, including In Excess, Van Morrison, and Moby on 92.9 and 96.9 EHM.
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It's an hour-long set of EHM music for Jerry in Selden, Lucinda Williams.

Long Island's home for music lovers, 92.9 and 96.9 EHM. That's new from Death Cab for Cutie, Riptides. The band's new album, I Built You a Tower, will be out on June 5th. Van Morrison before that, Domino. Lucinda Williams, Too Cool to Be Forgotten. In Excess, Never Tear Us Apart. Edward Sharp and the Magnetic Zeros, Home. Donovan, the Hurdy-Gurdy Man, and Tom Petty from She's the One, Walls, Number 3. I'm Vinnie Marino. You're in the middle of an hour-long set of EHM music. This is Moby.

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0: Long Island's home for music lovers, 92.9 and 96.9 EHM, U2, their song of the future, from the Days of Ash EP. Recent interview with Bono says the next U2 album will be a rocker. John Lennon before that, Watching the Wheels, Brandi Carlile and Human, Bill Withers, What a Groove, Use Me, Father John Misty, She Cleans Up, The Replacements, Alex Chilton, and Moby, Porcelain. EHM weather, cloudy, maybe a rain shower still to come, high near 60. Tonight, cloudy, low 47. Tomorrow, cloudy, high 57. Tomorrow night, cloudy, low around 45. And things get much nicer on Tuesday, sunny skies, high around 60. I'm Vinnie Marino. We'll do another hour-long set of EHM music, including Grateful Dead, Bob Marley and the Wailers, and Liz Phair on 92.9 and 96.9 EHM.
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Something new from the Revivalists, that's Heartstop. The band's new album, Get It Honest, will be out on July 24th. Bob Marley and the Wailers before that, Positive Vibration. Jim Blossoms on Allison Road. Grateful Dead, Touch of Grey from In the Dark. Euphoria, Back Against the Wall. Allman Brothers, Whipping Post, and Golden Smog, Radio King. I'm Vinnie Marino. This hour-long set of EHM music continues with Liz Phair.

0: Long Island's home for music lovers, 92.9 and 96.9 EHM. Noah Kahan with The Great Divide from his album of the same name. He was on Saturday Night Live last night and did very, very well. Bob Dylan before that, Tight Connection to My Heart. Alabama Shakes, Another Life. NRBQ, Get Rhythm. Bakar, Hell in Back. Marshall Crenshaw from Field Day, Whenever You're on My Mind. And Liz Phair, 6-1. EHM weather, cloudy tonight, low 47. For tomorrow, cloudy, high 57. Tomorrow night, cloudy again, low around 45, but we get a break on Tuesday. Sunny skies all day long, high around 60. That's going to do it for me, Vinny Marino. I'll be back again next Saturday at noon. Have a great week. If you haven't called your mother yet on this Mother's Day, do so. If your mother's no longer with us, happy thoughts. Jared's up next with another hour-long set of EHM music, including Velvet Underground, REM, and the Beach Boys on 92.9 and 96.9 EHM.
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Jared Anderson taking over. Glad to be with you. The great news here is I've got a 1 hour long set of EHM music to just jump right into. You're right in the beginning of that. So sit back, relax, enjoy some good tunes. Keep it going here with REM. This is the Sidewinder Sleeps Tonight.

Long Island's home for music lovers, 92.9 and 96.9 EHM. That's the Tedeschi Trucks Band title track to their new album, Future Soul. God Only Knows from the Beach Boys. Before that, the Sidewinder Sleeps Tonight, the REM track. Heard Copperhead Road from Steve Earle, Adele, Right as Rain, Velvet Underground's Rock and Roll, and Good Together from Tim Finn. 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It's Black Hole Sun.

92.9 and 96.9 EHM, the Black Keys, are busy again this year. They've got a big tour. They've got a new album. It's called Peaches. Looking forward to hopefully catching another Black Keys show at some point this year. Let's go back a few years from the Dropout Boogie album. This came out in 22. It's called Wild Child.

92.9 and 96.9 EHM. The band Camp hails from Ohio. Originally, when they got together, they called themselves Camp Q. They added an extra A and removed the Q. Here's Camp with two A's on EHM.

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0: Long Island's home for music lovers, 92.9 and 96.9 EHM. They are Goose. That song's called Good to Be. It'll be part of their new album that comes out officially in June called Big Modern. The Pretenders, My City Was Gone. Before that, heard Mistakes from Camp. You Haven't Done Nothing from Stevie Wonder. The Black Keys brought us Wild Child, Warren Zevon, Splendid Isolation, and Black Hole Sun from Soundgarden. Let's check out that Long Island weather forecast. Our low tonight. Night will slip into the mid-50s. It'll stay pretty mild and partly cloudy out there. Tomorrow, good chances of rain. High temperature in the mid-50s. Keep those rain jackets handy tomorrow. Tuesday, warming up and drying out a little bit. Partly cloudy skies, middle 60s for a high temperature. Another long set of EHM music in seconds. Rolling Stones, Teenage Fan Club, Death Cab for Cutie, and more. 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

92.9 and 96.9 EHM, your Monday through Friday lineup. Harry, Lauren, and Chris does not get better than that. They return tomorrow. Starts with that EHM breakfast show, 6 to 10 right here. If you got the Monday blues, I promise listening to Harry will help things and get to spend the rest of your workday with some great tunes. So hope you'll keep it right here. Here's one from Oasis, 1996, too, and this is Champagne Supernova.

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Long Island's home for music lovers, 92.9 and 96.9 EHM. I'm Jared Anderson. Happy Sunday to you. Mumford & Sons and Chris Stapleton right there teaming up for Here. Paul McCartney brought us Junior's Farm. We heard Champagne Supernova by Oasis. Tom Petty's Free Fallin', Death Cab for Cutie, Soul Meets Bonnie, The Rolling Stones, Beast of Burden, and Don't Look Back from Teenage Fan Club in that set. Real quick, want to remind you that Bright Eyes are coming to Forest Hill Stadium in Queens. It's a Saturday show, too, June 6th. 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

92.9 and 96.9 EHM. Does not seem like 13 years ago that Vance Joy's God Loves When You're Dancing album came out, but it was 2013. I loved this song from that album. This is Riptide.

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We heard from Kel out in Montauk at WEHM.com. Thank you, Kel. He requested a Langhorne Slim tune. Good request. New Langhorne Slim. 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

0: Long Island's home for music lovers, 92.9 and 96.9 EHM, Michael Stipe, Andrew Watt. That's I Played the Fool. We heard Patti Smith, Boy in the Bubble, a request for Kel in Montauk, Langhorne Slim's Rock and Roll, heard Powderfinger by Neil Young, Riptide by Vance Joy, played Joe Jackson with On Your Radio, and Carnival was the Natalie Merchant song. Let's take a look at your Long Island weather forecast. Low tonight in the mid-50s. It'll stay pretty comfortable this evening. Tomorrow, though, we'll get some rain chances on and off through the day. Scattered showers and a high temp of 55 degrees. Tuesday, we warm up to the mid-60s. Partly cloudy skies. Do have some more rain chances, it looks like, in the middle of the week. Bob Marley's on the way. Cold War Kids, Prince, and more right here. 92.9 and 96.9 EHM.
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92.9 and 96.9 EHM. It's dawning on me that this is graduation season. It's one of the years I don't think I have any graduates really in my life, in my immediate family at least. But if you or someone you know is graduating, congratulations. We're rooting for you. If nobody's told you that, we're all rooting for you. Congratulations. Here's Van Morrison. This is Precious Time.

Long Island's home for music lovers, 92.9 and 96.9 EHM. I'm Jared Anderson. That's Biba Doobie and the Marias. All I Did Was Dream of You. I heard Dawes and John Fogerty with Someday Never Comes. Precious Time from Van Morrison. We played Prince, Pop Life. You heard Cold War Kids. We Used to Vacation. And Bob Marley and the Wailers brought us Buffalo Soldier. Dermot Kennedy coming to Forest Hill Stadium in Queens September 29th. 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

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You can keep your finger on the pulse of what's trending, what's new in some great music. The newest from the Black Crowes is their album A Pound of Feathers, and it features this song. Here's Pharmacy Chronicles.

92.9 and 96.9 EHM read a great article with Elijah Hewson, the frontman to Inhaler. He's also Bono from U2's Son, and they asked him. He's 26 years old. He's in a very successful rock and roll band here over the last few years. They've released some big-time songs. They say, so 26 years old, you're in a rock band, you do a lot of partying, and he said, we prefer pizza parties. We don't binge alcohol. We don't do the typical rock and roll lifestyle. We like to have a pizza and watch a movie. All for that. Here's Inhaler with These Are the Days.

0: Long Island's home for music lovers, 92.9 and 96.9 EHM. Man, she's good. That's Casey Musgrave's latest It's a Dry Spell. The police can't stand losing you. These are the days from Inhaler, her radio sweetheart by Elvis Costello. Pharmacy Chronicles, the Black Crowes song. Heard Steam from Peter Gabriel and Crush from the Dave Matthews Band. Happy Sunday. I'm Jared Anderson. Hope you're doing fantastic. Thanks for having the radio on. As always, that means a lot to us. Let's check your Long Island weather. Low temperature tonight down around 54 degrees. Stay pretty comfortable out there tonight. Tomorrow, scattered shower chances. High temperature only in the mid-50s. Tuesday, warming back up to the middle 60s. Partly cloudy skies. A one-hour-long set of EHM music kicks off in seconds. Jeff Buckley, Jack Johnson, George Harrison, and more part of it, 92.9 and 96.9 EHM.
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Thank you so much for checking it out. That means a lot to us. Here's John Mellencamp. This is Your Life Is Now.

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Jared Anderson here. That's new from Beck. That's called Ride Lonesome. B.B. King, The Thrill Is Gone Before That. Your Life Is Now from John Mellencamp. Or Just Like Heaven by The Cure. Jack Johnson's Good People. It Don't Come Easy from George Harrison. And we played Jeff Buckley's Last Goodbye. Hey, don't forget Bright Eyes coming to Forest Hill Stadium in Queens Saturday, June 6th. 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Here's Sheryl Crow, If It Makes You Happy, on EHM.

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Oh, Jess, thank you for reaching out at WEHM.com. Jess is spending her evening in Massapequa. Thank you, Jess. Good request here. This is the Avalanches featuring Weezer's Rivers Cuomo. It's called Running Red Lights.

0: The light of my life is going out tonight in a pink champagne Corvette. 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

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Got a flicker of grief.

92.9 and 96.9 EHM. You may know this next artist from Wilco. You may know him from the group Uncle Tupelo. You might even know him from the Plebes, his band in high school. This part of his solo album, Twilight Override, here's a Jeff Tweedy. Song's called Enough.

0: Long Island's home for music lovers, 92.9 and 96.9 EHM. That's Monrovia with Heavy Foot. You heard Bruce Springsteen, Atlantic City. Before that, Jeff Tweedy with Enough. The Specials brought us Concrete Jungle, The Avalanches, and Rivers Cuomo, Running Red Lights. That's a request for Jess. Thank you. Chris Isaac, Dancing, and If It Makes You Happy from Sheryl Crow. Checking that Long Island weather forecast tonight, low in the mid-50s. Tomorrow, we're going to stay kind of in the mid-50s. That's our high temperature with some good rain chances tomorrow. Tuesday, warming up a little bit into the middle 60s, partly cloudy skies. Could see some midweek rain chances Wednesday and Thursday, too. I'm Jared Anderson. That's it for me this weekend. Be safe. Have some fun this week, and I'll talk to you next weekend. Already looking forward to that. Another long set in seconds. It features KT Tunstall, Pearl Jam, Queen, and David Bowie coming up, too. Have a good one. 92.9 and 96.9 EHM.
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